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6: 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Hold up, we going back and forth and brown for brown. Hold up, anybody that wants to pound my time, we tell. Hey, I'm Robert Baxter from Now in Melbourne.
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And head to the Unearthed website for a full list of our winners. 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
4: Hey, it's Toby from the Timber Trap, and I'm here dropping off my six-pack for Triple J Unearthed. I'm going to shine a bit of a spotlight on six fantastic up-and-coming artists, and I'm really excited to get into it with you. The first track off my six-pack is by a band called Sunsick Daisy, and the song's called Waiting For. Came across this band pretty recently. Dougie and myself had the chance to curate like an APRA song hubs, and one of the bands we had in was Sunsick Daisy. So got to spend a day working with them, writing tracks and kind of hearing about their story and everything. I think Kane actually played us an early listen of this track, Waiting For, and I'm really kind of blown away by their sound, and of all the tracks I've heard so far, I really like where they're going. This one's probably at the poppier end of their sound, which is cool to see. Kind of classic, loud, quiet, loud structure. Definitely pulling influences from things like Slow Dive and Ride, Swerve Driver, and My Bloody Valentine as well, who are four bands that I really loved. I guess when I was a similar age to Kane, Sarah and Ella from the band, they do a lot of amazing dual vocals, not so much in this song, but you do get a little moment of harmonies in the end, which is a really kind of nice little cherry on the top of what's a really sweet song. So yeah, let's get into it. This one is Waiting For by Sunsick Daisy.

All right, next up on the Triple J Unearthed Six Pack, we've got an artist called Total Tommy, and the tune is called Pretty Little Mouth. This one actually came up in my Instagram feed about 12 months ago. I think it's possible I was following their artist profile before, but really jumped out at me, this new kind of aesthetic, really cool music, and I really like the look of it and everything. It's kind of got a grimy, scuzzy feel to it, but there's a pop sensibility kind of hidden under that. I think there's a lot of amazing music coming out at the moment that has that, things like Eka Vandal and things like that. This one definitely has a bit of a wet leg feel to it as well. And it kind of just like gets straight into it, this one. I've got a note here about one of the lyrics that really stood out to me, which is Heart of Stone stripped in acetone, which just kind of sounded very cool to me. And I think that is a really big feature of this project. It's just kind of got a really cool vibe to it. So yeah, let's get into it. This one is Pretty Little Mouth by Total Tommy.

Okay, back again with another track for the Unearthed Six-Pack. This one is The Gnomes. The track's called Magic Man. These are four guys from Frankston. They got the hair. They got the harmonies. It's a real kind of throwback rock tune. And I think I've probably watched the video about 10 times in a row because it's just got that kind of like goofy, absurd, surreal vibe. I don't know if the listeners will remember a 70s, 80s British comedy show called The Goodies, but that was the type of stuff I grew up on watching ABC TV back in the day. Definitely got influences from The Jam, The Kinks, the kind of rockier end of The Beatles. Opens with this fantastic riff and just really never lets up, you know, from the first minute you hear it, it kind of jumps out of the speakers. So let's have a listen to it now. It's called Magic Man by The Gnomes.

Welcome back. In case you missed it, we're here at Triple J Unearthed doing the six pack. I'm Toby from the Temper Trap, and we've just listened to songs from Sunsick Daisy, Total Tommy and the Gnomes. But let's get into our next one, a track called Control by Rageflower. I had the kind of privilege to take Rageflower out on tour with us for some shows in Australia late last year and loved her music. There's a track called Desk Job that I was playing on Endless Repeat last year that I really love. So getting to see her and her band play live up close, just blown away by the artistry. It's just big, it's anthemic. I mean, Rage in the name is really a great title that draws you towards what's in the sort of lyrical content. It's kind of brash. Really enjoyed hearing this. I've got a feeling that they might have actually even been playing an early version of this in the shows last year. Just has massive energy. I love this thing she loves to do where it will just break down into like this kind of like BV distorted background shouting, and that just kind of really sums things up and has an energy drop which lets when everything kicks back in just really like, you know, kicks it to the fence. So let's get into it now. This one's called Control by Rageflower.

Okay, this next track that we're going to hear is by an artist who's only 16 years old from Canberra. The artist's name is Think, and we're going to listen to a tune called Isn't This Enough? I've got to say, this one wasn't on my radar until the Unearthed Insta put a little feature up, and I went and had a listen and was immediately really drawn to this tune. It's got elements of Burial, the kind of texture of early Fortet and CMYK era James Blake, Australian artists I can hear in there as well, things like Kushka and early Flume. And to hear this kind of really well thought out, restrained, textural, electronic stuff coming from a 16-year-old producer, I was really blown away. I think they've got a really bright future. So let's get into this. I think you guys are going to enjoy this one. The tune's called Isn't This Enough by Think.

Okay, we're going to wrap up the six pack here at Triple J Unearthed. It's been great sharing all these songs with you. I'm Toby from The Temp Trap, and you know, we're very excited to have our new album either coming out or just come out, depending on when you hear this, on July 10th. You know, it's been 10 years since our last one, and really been working on this one for the last few years, and very excited to share the body of work with the fans that are still out there. We've got a tour coming up in September, shows in Melbourne, Sydney, Brisbane, Adelaide and Perth. So, you know, if you want to see us live and see these songs in their live form, grab yourself a ticket and get out to that. So we've got one more song to share with you today by a band I really love called The Lazy Eyes. I've been following these guys for a long time. They actually opened for us back in 2019. Always been in love with their sound. And they've got a new album coming out called Cheesy Love Songs, which I'm excited to hear the rest of. And this is really the first main song from that. It's called The One Who Got Away. And this song, more than anything, takes you on a journey. There's so many songs out there that are kind of start at A and go straight to B very directly, but this one kind of encourages you to, you know, look around where you're going, go on a few side quests, and it's just classic 60s, 70s songwriting to me. I really love the thought and really the ambition to, like, write songs in this way in a kind of day and age where everything is so instant. They're really, like, allowing this one to wash over the listener and, like, live in that moment. But yeah, let's get into it. It's The One Who Got Away by The Lazy Eyes.

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1: 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That's right, Triple J on Earth is giving you the chance to jump on stage during this Aussie music free-for-all. 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

so I'm touring. 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I can't help but pick up my phone, no text from her, and I find it appalling. 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
2: Our dream band to collaborate with would probably be King Gizzard and the Lizard Wizard. Me and Rex saw them live in Sydney and they're really, really cool, and Rex cried a little bit. That's all right, though.
3: All of the songs in our Unearth profile mean a lot to us for different reasons. Come Around was one of the first songs we wrote with that sort of post-punk feel that we're moving towards with lots of our current music. And Bullseye and Spiders both address really important societal issues that are central themes to the rest of our music and to our values as a band as well.
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1: Yo, this is Soul One, producer, DJ out of Melbourne, Nam, Australia. I think I started making music when I was like 16, and it's only gone full time in the last year, like 12 months really, eh? I'd been releasing music for years only on European labels because I was like in this world of house music. It was doing its thing in Europe, but like Australia, it was just like no one knew about it. Took a long time before people grabbed onto it, but we've had some really, really special support. Disclosure, Barry Can't Swim, Chaos and the Sea, like Kenema, Eliza Rose, like so many people. I quit my job in architecture, drove to a town called Lawn on the Great Ocean Road, and I gave myself a month to write whatever I could. In 2.5 weeks, I wrote like 20 songs, and 12 of them make up my next record, Kaleidoscope. I was like, yo, I'm going to make a fucking record that's going to change my life. I was like, this is going to work. It's genre elusive. It's total freedom of expression. And that's the beauty in this record, I think. I'm in London right now. First weekend I got here, we did a sold out show in Camden in London. Paris, we did like a sold out show. Played my first show at Amnesia in Ibiza, which was like a crazy, crazy experience. But I'm just so keen to get this record out. I've got a really sick assortment of shows. Then running into Strawberry Fields. Yeah, a bunch of stuff I can't really speak too much about right now, but we're just doing a lot. I'm so keen to just flog it, you know?

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You ain't make it yet, but surely on the way to it. I threw in all my faith, I surely do. Asking God for signs and clues and search for those like Scooby-Doo. 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

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Got me.

At Triple J Unearthed, it's our job to know what's popping from scenes all across the country. So you could say we're pretty tapped in. And we're doubling down on our love of Aussie music with our specialty music hours, curated by us for you. Into rap, R&B and hybrids of every kind, Ejale has got you covered on The Blend. Look what you did, bro, done made it. For the hardcore heads, tune into In The Pit with Lauren Guerrero for your dose of everything heavy. And if Aussie indie rock's your jam, then Claire Mooney's got you sorted with her show Drift. 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

y'all talking to me. So yap non-stop, I don't care what you say. 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
1: 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It's Jama Suavecito, and I'm from North Melbourne. This next song is called Barbie Bebe. It's for all los bebes, and I'm just looking for the Barbie, you know?

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6: Okay, there it is. We are here on Tops on Triple J Unearthed. My name is Tommy Faith, and I am excited to play you 30 minutes, the best new Australian music from all over the country, including another pop masterpiece from Salty, an artist who has been kicking goals for the last year or two, as well as new music from Maybe Hugo coming out of Adelaide, which you'll love. If you're a fan of Ethan French, we're going to link up between Grace Chia and St. Bedlin, as well as a certain song about Eastern Rosellas that, if you know, you know. That one's coming a little later on. But in the meantime, let's kick it off with something new from Lupo the Boy, a producer. We've been absolutely rinsing over the last 6 months or so, and I've been personally getting around for longer than that. A great new record from him. It's called Need You.

0: That right there was Lupo the Boy with a brand new single called Need You. It's the sixth and final release across a cycle of essentially six releases that Lupo the Boy's been doing. There's been tracks like Champagne, Right Now, and About Me. It's this one in particular was 18 months in the making and co-produced with Boulou's Lowbrain and Mianjin's Sam At Last. Be interested to see what comes next for Mr. Lupo the Boy. My name is Tommy Faith. This is Tops here on Triple J Unearthed. And it is time for First Play, coming courtesy of an artist named Pisco Sour. This is their newest single called Summer, a reflection on the relationships that arrive and you feel really excited. There's so much promise to these relationships. Only when you look back on them, they're relatively unsuccessful and it's a little sad. It's a little longing. And I think you'll hear that in this song, a reflection on nostalgic feelings and love and distance and, yeah, all those sad but beautiful feelings. So let's hear it. Pisco Sour with a brand new single called Summer.
1: Hey, this is Nitch.
2: And this is Jules from Pisco Sour.
1: This is our new single, Summer. We're very proud of this one. We recorded this one up in Sydney. Had an absolute blast making it. We hope you love it.
2: We wrote this one about a relationship that we thought ended way too quickly, and we hope you enjoy.

That was a first play up the top from Pisco Sour, five-piece from Nam, who gave us their single Summer, a really beautiful reflection on relationships and the way they change over time. After that, it was Erica Avenue with a track called Saigon. Erica Avenue, of course, worked with Alice Ivy on this record, which goes a long way to explain why it sounds so damn good. And they say that that song goes out to anyone who's ever experienced shitty friends being shitty. Hope that's not you.

We kicked off with the Sydney times Tasmania link up. It was St. Bedlin and Grace Chia combining on a track called Solfeggiostes, a song about going back in time to the confusing, chaotic and volatile house that St. Bedlam herself grew up in, and exploring how music became a safe place and her way to cope. After that, it was Charlie Ivan Band, a song called Fait Accompli. It's a kind of mash of words and anxieties that bubble away somewhere. I like that song because there's a lot of lyrical imagery and chaos to it that doesn't feel very linear. It's just these vignettes, and they all come together to kind of create this beautiful scene. And that is, of course, an artist from the Northern Territory as well. So Charlie Ivan Band, if you want to look that one up. My name's Tommy. I'm going to play you the next one off the ranks. It's Salty, a fantastic pop artist that I think has got big things ahead. See what you think of this new single from her. It's called The Eye.

That right there was Maybe Hugo with a song called Play My Guitar featuring Alex Ore and Grace Mensforth. It's about backing yourself and taking control of your own path. Maybe Hugo doing great things out of Adelaide there. And I think I mentioned earlier, if you like Ethan French, another artist in that same kind of sphere who's been bubbling up this year, you're probably going to like that one from Maybe Hugo. Before that, it was Salty with a track called The Eye. Salty is, of course, one of the fastest rising pop acts in Australia. The Eye is going to be launched alongside support shows with Peach PRC in Brizzy and Perth, plus Salty's own headline dates in Melbourne and Sydney. And of course, you can catch her at Big Sound too. My name's Tommy. This is just about all we got time for here on Tops, but I'm going to bring us home with a very special song. It's called Eastern Rosellas. It is by a six-year-old kid named Miles Phillips, who you will find on Instagram, of course, accompanied by his dad, Joel. The two of them have had a massive viral moment on Insta and TikTok making this song. It's really beautiful and crazy to think that these lovely lyrics and lovely messaging has come from a six-year-old. So bring it home with something iconically Australian, Miles Phillips with Eastern Rosellas. Good on you, Miles.

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2: 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Come around and listen pound for pound, a hold up. We going back and forth and brown for brown, a hold up. Anybody that wants to pound my town, we tell them. Hey, I'm Robert Baxter from Now in Melbourne.
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I've been cussed out the room, I've been robbed by the rise. Leaving love out of ties, only on above. Bless, give him reach, give him hope, pick your heart apart, test. From the Alps, bike down, city seats, deadlock on ground. Turn the page, shit a walk, fell through so dark. Part of him is gone, never seen again. We're pulling back, glide to find the kind of type of man. Blindfolded, gamble temp, win a strong belief disease. Dreamt it all before, back when it was leading PG of the team. It's 11,

0: We stand on the brink of another man. 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I really don't care if you believe me.
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2: Yo, this is Soul One, producer, DJ out of Melbourne, Nam, Australia. I think I started making music when I was like 16, and it's only gone full time in the last year, like 12 months really, eh? I'd been releasing music for years only on European labels because I was like in this world of house music. It was doing its thing in Europe, but like Australia, it was just like no one knew about it. Took a long time before people grabbed onto it, but we've had some really, really special support. Disclosure, Barry Can't Swim, Chaos in the Sea, but like Kenema, Eliza Rose, there's so many people. I quit my job in architecture, drove to a town called Lawn on the Great Ocean Road, and I gave myself a month to write whatever I could. In 2.5 weeks, I wrote like 20 songs, and 12 of them make up my next record, Kaleidoscope. I was like, yo, I'm gonna make a fucking record that's gonna change my life. I was like, this is gonna work. It's genre elusive, it's total freedom of expression, and that's the beauty in this record, I think. I'm in London right now. First weekend I got here, we did a sold out show in Camden in London. Paris, we did like a sold out show. Played my first show at Amnesia in Ibiza, which was like a crazy, crazy experience. But I'm just so keen to get this record out. I've got a really sick assortment of shows. Then running into Strawberry Fields. Yeah, a bunch of stuff I can't really speak too much about right now, but we're just doing a lot. I'm so keen to just flog it, you know?

0: saw the symptoms on arrivals. Silly me, how could I be in such denial? I was thinking as a coulda, shoulda, thought like I was Michael. Will this always be a game of survival?
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3: Yep, it's me, Lauren, and I'm here again to bring you the best in new local heavy music here on In the Pit on Unearthed Radio. And just an FYI, this will be my last show for a couple of weeks, so I hope it's okay. We are going to send it. We're going to send it on this show tonight. What that means, though, in terms of this being the last show for a couple of weeks, is that the next 2 weeks of shows will be replays of older episodes. So there'll still be plenty of music for you to dig into. But coming up on the show tonight, we have new music from False Front 45, who are no strangers to this show in particular. I also have a track from Sage's EP, which came out earlier this year. Right now, though, I have been loving this new sound from them. This is new music from Closure.

You're listening to In the Pit with Lauren, and you heard some Closure in there, plus Brain Fade, Rat King, Same Pains, Sage, and right there, new music from False Front 45. That track, Words of Tyranny, Words of Tyranny, is from their debut EP that came out earlier this month. Highly recommend you check it out wherever you get your music. Coming up, new music from Homesick, but right now, let's get into new music from Brisbane post-punk band Double Date. I'm aware that it might be a little bit of a stretch to include this on In the Pit, but hey, in post-punk, there is the word punk. And it's my show, my freaking rules, baby. Let's get into it. This is Double Date.

violent conflict there, and you also heard Homesick, Scar Mechal, The Beautiful Monument, The Moving Principle, and Double Date up the top. This is In the Pit with Lauren, and we're at the end of the show. If you liked anything you heard, leave it a review on the Unearthed website, listen to it wherever you get your music, go out to a show, whatever you can do, do it. This is the last you're going to hear from me, not just for this show, but for a couple of weeks. Some insight, I will be in the big seat. I will be music director for Triple J for a couple of weeks, which is pretty freaking crazy. Maybe there'll be some new local heavy music on those playlists. Who knows? We will be replaying a couple of older episodes in my absence for 2 weeks, but right now, still heaps of music to get you to the end of the hour, including a pop punk track from Brisbane band Keepseeker. Here it is.

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0: written and produced in his own bedroom, Newport broke through in a big way in 2025. His seldom EP, home to tracks like Interstate and Obsessed, pushed him into the millions of streams, viral charts, and sold out shows well beyond Western Australia.
1: I had it in my mind that I was not a singer, I can't sing good. If it wasn't for Bunbury and the love that they showed on that first song, mutual friends, people I like barely knew, I would not be singing at all.
0: Blending big pop hooks, hard-on-sleeve lyrics, folk-leaning guitar, and quiet electronica, Newport's sound is the perfect mix between laid-back and upbeat. He's kicking off 2026 with a performance at the Australian Open, and it can only go up from there. Newport, an unearthed forecast artist for 2026.

0: 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Triple J on it.
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3: 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We've been shining a spotlight on First Nations artists, pushing things forward in every genre of the game. And today we've got a stacked lineup for you, featuring new music from Kiz. We got Alice King's Homebody, Drifting Clouds, King Stingray, Psycho, and a whole lot more. But first up, here's the brand new one from Kiz. This is Truth.
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my truth, yeah. And upon reflection, I realized I've lived. The shit that I've done, the shit that I've seen, the shit that I did. A reflection of me and all the times I've had.

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But from dirt there's growth, this tree will grow from the tears I've shed. I'm doing the most that I can to be true and not fake. I can't break, but I can. So I understand that all of this didn't go to plan. Trying to find my heart, yeah, I hope.

You are listening to Always on Triple J Unnerved with Nookie, and that was Drifting Clouds with Bowie Pawoy. It's always solid hearing artists weaving language and culture with contemporary sounds together in a way that feel fresh and still staying deeply connected to country. And the lad, he does that time and time again. Definitely one to watch. We've still got plenty more to come, but first up is Velvet Trip, Frio.

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1: Dabakamakuli, Kwapwir, Ngalak, Border, Jinak.

Minty right there with Rainfall on Always on Triple J Unearthed. One of the best parts of this show is hearing how diverse black music is in this country right now, whether it's indie, rap, electronic, rock, country, all of it. The Mob are carving out their own lane and continue to tell their own stories in their own voice, in their own way, in these, you know, every single facet of the music industry here. It's very, very solid to hear, and we're going to keep it moving. Here's one from a band that's absolutely smashing it. Just played King Street Crawl last week. This is Selve, Strange Romance.

Doing there, you're tuned in to Always with Nookie on Triple J Unearthed, and we've reached that part of the show where it's almost time for me to get out of here, but I'm not leaving without dropping a few more gems on you. This is Capes Mimosa.

I'm trying to shoot. I'm trying to shoot. I'm trying to shoot. What, bro? I'm trying to shoot. I'm trying to shoot. I'm trying to shoot. I'm trying to shoot. What, bro? I'm trying to shoot. I'm trying to shoot. Hold up. I'm trying to shoot. I'm trying to shoot. I'm trying to shoot. I'm trying to shoot. Yeah, yeah. I'm trying to shoot. What? And if I do, I could make the news. I never finish what I said, so I.

I'm trying to shake. I'm trying to shake. I'm trying to shake. What do I'm trying to shake? I'm trying to shake. I'm trying to shake. I'm trying to shake. What do I'm trying to shake? Hold on. I'm trying to shake. I'm trying to shake. I'm trying to shake. I'm trying to shake. I'm trying to shake. What do I'm trying to shake?

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2: Yo, this is VVS, and I'm Melbourne's Northside baby. This next song you're about to hear right now is Fine Girl. 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

Tommy Faith here, and each week I'll be bringing you an hour of music from the nether realm, the darkest corners of Australian sounds, on Spiral. A home for the weird and the wonderful, it's a post-genre paradise showcasing sounds that live on the darkest fringes of Australian music. If you're into tracks that go against the grain, you'll find them on Spiral with me, Tommy Faith, only on Triple J Unearthed.

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2: My name's Isaac Purell. I'm an artist from Blacktown in West Sydney, and you're listening to my latest single on Triple J Unearthed. This is Poolside Convo. This song's about that special someone you met years ago, the invisible thread that won't stop you guys reconnecting every single time. I wrote this song about 3 years ago, and fortunately enough, hustled my way into my girlfriend's life. So shout out to my girlfriend, Michelle. And yeah, this is Poolside Convo. I hope you hate it.
3: On my break, we'd go to Redfern Park. 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

I'm Sarah Glaidis, and if you're chasing that golden hour sound, Slow Burn is where you'll find it. I'm bringing you the best in folk, country, and everything in between from your own backyard. Stories, warmth, and songs that stay with you long after the sun sets.

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1: Yo, this is Soul One, producer, DJ out of Melbourne, Nam, Australia. I think I started making music when I was like 16, and it's only gone full time in the last year, like 12 months really, eh? I'd been releasing music for years only on European labels because I was like in this world of house music. It was doing its thing in Europe, but like Australia was just like no one knew about it. Took a long time before people grabbed onto it, but we've had some really, really special support. Disclosure, Barry Can't Swim, Chaos and the Sea, like Kenema, Eliza Rose, there's so many people. I quit my job in architecture, drove to a town called Lawn on the Great Ocean Road, and I gave myself a month to write whatever I could. In 2.5 weeks, I wrote like 20 songs, and 12 of them make up my next record, Kaleidoscope. I was like, yo, I'm going to make a fucking record that's going to change my life. I was like, this is going to work. It's genre elusive. It's total freedom of expression. And that's the beauty in this record, I think. Just so keen to get this record out. I've got a really sick assortment of shows. Then running into Strawberry Fields. Yeah, a bunch of stuff I can't really speak too much about right now, but we're just doing a lot. I'm so keen to just flog it, you know? This is my latest single, Beautiful Noise in My Head. It's about letting go and having the most fun with your friends and not thinking too much about anything.

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Drift is a 1 hour segment that's guitar driven and 100% homegrown, showcasing some of the best bands that Australia has to offer. Join me, Claire Mooney, for a sonic adventure you won't forget with Drift, Thursday from 3 p.m. on Triple J Unearthed.

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Heard a man in the basement. Didn't realize.

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And head to the Unearthed website for a full list of our winners. 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

Kenny G, and then I sent my song. 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
1: And we're an alt rock band from Narm, Melbourne. This next track is called 3am. It's about being at a party and having a crush there. Yeah, we hope you like it.

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2: 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We going back and forth and brown for brown, hold up. Anybody that wants to pound my town, we tell. Hey, I'm Robert Baxter from Now Melbourne.
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1: 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This song is Fu, and it is about still connecting with someone, even if they are really pissing you off.

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1: Yo, this is Soul One, producer, DJ out of Melbourne, Nam, Australia. I think I started making music when I was like 16, and it's only gone full time in the last year, like 12 months really, eh? I'd been releasing music for years only on European labels because I was like in this world of house music. It was doing its thing in Europe, but like Australia, it was just like no one knew about it. Took a long time before people grabbed onto it, but we've had some really, really special support. Disclosure, Barry Can't Swim, Chaos in the Sea, like Kenema, Eliza Rose, like so many people. I quit my job in architecture, drove to a town called Lawn on the Great Ocean Road, and I gave myself a month to write whatever I could. In 2.5 weeks, I wrote like 20 songs, and 12 of them make up my next record, Kaleidoscope. I was like, yo, I'm going to make a fucking record that's going to change my life. I was like, this is going to work. It's genre elusive. It's total freedom of expression. And that's the beauty in this record, I think. I'm in London right now. First weekend I got here, we did a sold out show in Camden in London. Paris, we did like a sold out show. Played my first show at Amnesia in Ibiza, which was like a crazy, crazy experience. But I'm just so keen to get this record out. I've got a really sick assortment of shows. Then running into Strawberry Fields. Yeah, a bunch of stuff I can't really speak too much about right now, but we're just doing a lot. I'm so keen to just flog it, you know?

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2: Crack open a couple of coldies with

Hey, it's Toby from the Timber Trap, and I'm here dropping off my six-pack for Triple J Unearthed. We're going to shine a bit of a spotlight on six fantastic up-and-coming artists, and I'm really excited to get into it with you. The first track off my six-pack is by a band called Sunsick Daisy, and the song's called Waiting For. Came across this band pretty recently. Dougie and myself had the chance to curate like an APRA song hubs, and one of the bands we had in was Sunsick Daisy. So got to spend a day working with them, writing tracks and kind of hearing about their story and everything. I think Kane actually played us an early listen of this track, Waiting For, and I'm really kind of blown away by their sound, and of all the tracks I've heard so far, I really like where they're going. This one's probably at the poppier end of their sound, which is cool to see. Kind of classic, loud, quiet, loud structure. Definitely pulling influences from things like Slow Dive and Ride, Swerve Driver, and My Bloody Valentine as well, who are four bands that I really loved. I guess when I was a similar age to Kane, Sarah and Ella from the band, they do a lot of amazing dual vocals, not so much in this song, but you do get a little moment of harmonies in the end, which is a really kind of nice little cherry on the top of what's a really sweet song. So yeah, let's get into it. This one is Waiting For by Sunsick Daisy.

All right, next up on the Triple J Unearthed Six Pack, we've got an artist called Total Tommy, and the tune is called Pretty Little Mouth. This one actually came up in my Instagram feed about 12 months ago. I think it's possible I was following their artist profile before, but really jumped out at me, this new kind of aesthetic, really cool music, and I really like the look of it and everything. It's kind of got a grimy, scuzzy feel to it, but there's a pop sensibility kind of hidden under that. I think there's a lot of amazing music coming out at the moment that has that, things like Eka Vandal and things like that. This one definitely has a bit of a wet leg feel to it as well. And it kind of just like gets straight into it, this one. I've got a note here about one of the lyrics that really stood out to me, which is Heart of Stone stripped in acetone, which just kind of sounded very cool to me. And I think that is a really big feature of this project. It's just kind of got a really cool vibe to it. So yeah, let's get into it. This one is Pretty Little Mouth by Total Tommy.

Okay, back again with another track for the Unearthed Six Pack. This one is The Gnomes. The track's called Magic Man. These are four guys from Frankston. They got the hair, they got the harmonies. It's a real kind of throwback rock tune. And I think I've probably watched the video about 10 times in a row because it's just got that kind of like goofy, absurd, surreal vibe. I don't know if the listeners will remember a 70s, 80s British comedy show called The Goodies, but that was the type of stuff I grew up on watching ABC TV back in the day. Definitely got influences from The Jam, The Kinks, the kind of rockier end of The Beatles. Opens with this fantastic riff and just really never lets up, you know, from the first minute you hear it, it kind of jumps out of the speakers. So let's have a listen to it now. It's called Magic Man by The Gnomes.

Welcome back. In case you missed it, we're here at Triple J Unearthed doing the six pack. I'm Toby from the Temper Trap, and we've just listened to songs from Sunsick Daisy, Total Tommy and the Gnomes. But let's get into our next one, a track called Control by Rageflower. I had the kind of privilege to take Rageflower out on tour with us for some shows in Australia late last year and loved her music. There's a track called Desk Job that I was playing on Endless Repeat last year that I really love. So getting to see her and her band play live up close, just blown away by the artistry. It's just big, it's anthemic. I mean, Rage in the name is really a great title that draws you towards what's in the sort of lyrical content. It's kind of brash. Really enjoyed hearing this. I've got a feeling that they might have actually even been playing an early version of this in the shows last year. Just has massive energy. I love this thing she loves to do where it will just break down into like this kind of like BV distorted background shouting, and that just kind of really sums things up and has an energy drop which lets, when everything kicks back in, just really, like, you know, kicks it to the fence. So let's get into it now. This one's called Control by Rageflower.

Okay, this next track that we're going to hear is by an artist who's only 16 years old from Canberra. The artist's name is Think, and we're going to listen to a tune called Isn't This Enough. I've got to say, this one wasn't on my radar until the Unearthed Insta put a little feature up, and I went and had a listen and was immediately really drawn to this tune. It's got elements of Burial, the kind of texture of early Fortet and CMYK era James Blake, Australian artists I can hear in there as well, things like Kushka and early Flume. And to hear this kind of really well thought out, restrained, textural, electronic stuff coming from a 16-year-old producer, I was really blown away. I think they've got a really bright future. So let's get into this. I think you guys are going to enjoy this one. The tune's called Isn't This Enough by Think.

Thank you.

Okay, we're going to wrap up the six pack here at Triple J Unearthed. It's been great sharing all these songs with you. I'm Toby from The Temp Trap, and you know, we're very excited to have our new album either coming out or just come out, depending on when you hear this, on July 10th. You know, it's been 10 years since our last one, and really been working on this one for the last few years, and very excited to share the body of work with the fans that are still out there. We've got a tour coming up in September, shows in Melbourne, Sydney, Brisbane, Adelaide and Perth. So, you know, if you want to see us live and see these songs in their live form, grab yourself a ticket and get out to that. So we've got one more song to share with you today by a band I really love called The Lazy Eyes. I've been following these guys for a long time. They actually opened for us back in 2019. Always been in love with their sound. And they've got a new album coming out called Cheesy Love Songs, which I'm excited to hear the rest of. And this is really the first main song from that. It's called The One Who Got Away. And this song, more than anything, takes you on a journey. There's so many songs out there that are kind of start at A and go straight to B very directly, but this one kind of encourages you to, you know, look around where you're going, go on a few side quests, and it's just classic 60s, 70s songwriting to me. I really love the thought and really the ambition to, like, write songs in this way in a kind of day and age where everything is so instant. They're really, like, allowing this one to wash over the listener and, like, live in that moment. But yeah, let's get into it. It's The One Who Got Away by The Lazy Eyes.

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1: Hey guys, this is Daisy Pring. I'm from Jerangong on the South Coast, and you're listening to my latest single, Reminder, on Triple J Unearthed. This song is about when I had a crazy ex contacting me on all forums, like email, Depop, you name it. So this is about that experience, and if you can relate, turn it up.

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1: Hello, Triple J Unearthed. My name is Joel Leggett. I'm from the Central Coast, New South Wales, and you're listening to my new single, Should've Known Better. I hope you dig it. 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

0: on the rise in 2026.
1: Brisbane heavy outfit Headwreck came out swinging in 2021 and they haven't slowed down since. Blending nu metal electronics with modern metalcore chaos, they've gone from debut single to an ARIA-charting album in just a few years. Their sound is playful, sharp, and unpredictable, but there's nothing unserious about the crowds they're pulling, or the way they hit live. After touring with Wind Waker, Thornhill, and Inertia, and dropping a stacked 2025 LP, now they're set to appear at Download Festival in the UK, tour Europe, headline shows around the country, and support huge acts like the Amity Affliction. Headwreck, an unearthed forecast artist for 2026.

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That way I ain't never enslaved. 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
1: Say what?
0: Sun to keep on rising and it stays up.

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Triple J Unearthed.

point in walking around with resentment in our hearts, especially if you're out here saying that you've forgiven someone, but you're really still holding it in on the inside. It shows you don't even know what forgiveness really means. Forgiveness is for us, it's not for them. So, tricky poison.

0: in 2026. Is it a waste of time?
1: Begging in a gun. 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After a trilogy of EPs and years building up a devoted local following, 2025 saw them break out overseas, selling out shows in London six times over. Blending new wave with touches of modern indie energy, their sound taps into that anxious edge of youth. And their fans are always hungry for more.
2: It sort of has like a version of the anger from punk, but it's like angry, but it's nerdy angry.
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1: 2026 is already stacked, supporting Geese on their Australian tour and then heading overseas to continue spreading their sound. And if we're lucky, an album. Radio Free Alice, an unearthed forecast artist for 2026.

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1: Yo, this is Soul One, producer, DJ out of Melbourne, Nam, Australia. I think I started making music when I was like 16, and it's only gone full time in the last year, like 12 months really, eh? I'd been releasing music for years only on European labels because I was like in this world of house music. It was doing its thing in Europe, but like Australia was just like no one knew about it. Took a long time before people grabbed onto it, but we've had some really, really special support. Disclosure, Barry Can't Swim, Chaos in the Sea, like Kenema, Eliza Rose, there's so many people. I quit my job in architecture, drove to a town called Lawn on the Great Ocean Road, and I gave myself a month to write whatever I could. In 2.5 weeks, I wrote like 20 songs, and 12 of them make up my next record, Kaleidoscope. I was like, yo, I'm going to make a fucking record that's going to change my life. I was like, this is going to work. It's genre elusive. It's total freedom of expression. And that's the beauty in this record, I think. Just so keen to get this record out. I've got a really sick assortment of shows. Then running into Strawberry Fields. Yeah, a bunch of stuff I can't really speak too much about right now, but we're just doing a lot. I'm so keen to just flog it, you know? This is my latest single, Beautiful Noise in My Head. It's about letting go and having the most fun with your friends, not thinking too much about anything.

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0: 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Make a
1: If you've got your ear to the ground, you already know singer-songwriter Lyric, and you already know her fan base is something else. She's built it the hard way. Consistent releases, constant connection, and songs that keep reaching further every time. That run of EPs led to The Art of Falling, which hit number 9 on the ARIA Albums chart, a huge result for an independent artist.
2: My fans find my songs relatable, which is the biggest compliment that I can ever get about my music. They have all of these group chats where they talk to each other, and I just think it's such a cool group that we're fostering. It's really awesome.
1: After touring with Griff and Mallrat, headlining here and overseas, and landing at festivals like Spilt Milk and Big Sound, Lyric's momentum is undeniable. 2026 feels like her moment. Lyric, an unearthed forecast artist for 2026.

0: written and produced in his own bedroom, Newport broke through in a big way in 2025. His seldom EP, home to tracks like Interstate and Obsessed, pushed him into the millions of streams, viral charts, and sold out shows well beyond Western Australia.
1: I had it in my mind that I was not a singer, I can't sing good. If it wasn't for Bunbury and the love that they showed on that first song, mutual friends, people I like barely knew, I would not be singing at all.
0: Blending big pop hooks, hard on sleeve lyrics, folk-leaning guitar and quiet electronica, Newport's sound is the perfect mix between laid back and upbeat. He's kicking off 2026 with a performance at the Australian Open, and it can only go up from there. Newport, an unearthed forecast artist for 2026.

me and mine, it seems to have a lot more time. 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Even if this means later, I'm working.

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1: It's Tommy Faith here, and each week I'll be bringing you an hour of music from the nether realm, the darkest corners of Australian sounds, on Spiral. A home for the weird and the wonderful, it's a post-genre paradise showcasing sounds that live on the darkest fringes of Australian music. If you're into tracks that go against the grain, you'll find them on Spiral with me, Tommy Faith, only on Triple J Unearthed.

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2: Australia's got a huge rep for standout producers, and Yes Boone is no exception. The Sydney-based producer is known for flipping samples and vocals into club-ready bangers full of emotion and nostalgia.
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We're talking Lude, G-Flip, DMAs, Hiatus Coyote, and so much more. And if you are an act from Illawarra or South Coast, we've got one more spot with your name on it. That's right, Triple J on Earth is giving you the chance to jump on stage during this Aussie music free-for-all. 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

0: ride is another moon, it's another lap, and I'm grateful for these rugged haps. 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Let me pass the mic to you.
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1: Hey guys, it's Josh from Cocoalis, a band from Perth, and you are listening to Triple J Unearthed. This song is our latest song, Porcelain Tiles. It's a song I made in my bedroom, and it is sad and also upbeat somehow.

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1: Tula here, coming from my beautiful Biripi country, Taree, New South Wales. I started making music a year ago in my bedroom on BandLab, and I'm still making music in my bedroom and improving every time I make a song. I'm very inspired by Travis Scott, and the first song that I ever made was actually on Travis's SDP interlude beat. My family love my music and encourage me to keep creating. My mum actually encouraged me to drop my songs on Unearth. I go to Taree High School and some people at my school know I make music and I love the support, but I'm sure some people will be surprised to hear me. Thanks to all my friends that pushed me to get up and do this, especially my mate Muxy. This is my track Float. It's a bit different to what I normally do. It's more of a melodic laid back vibe. Hope yous all love my songs.

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1: 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This song is our latest song, Porcelain Tiles. It's a song I made in my bedroom, and it is sad and also upbeat somehow.

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2: Yep, it's me, Lauren, and I'm here again to bring you the best in new local heavy music here on In the Pit on Unearthed Radio. And just an FYI, this will be my last show for a couple of weeks, so I hope it's okay. We are going to send it. We're going to send it on this show tonight. What that means, though, in terms of this being the last show for a couple of weeks, is that the next 2 weeks of shows will be replays of older episodes. So there'll still be plenty of music for you to dig into. But coming up on the show tonight, we have new music from False Front 45, who are no strangers to this show in particular. I also have a track from Sage's EP,